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Well, there's Cherry Beth. 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There's Barry and Stacy. I've had dreams where I am, I don't know, depressed or lonely or hurt or something, and she comes to comfort me. Actually comes to comfort me.

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0: Eh, dibales. 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
1: Sepele ya. 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
2: Hey, wow. Hey, I can't lie, I wanted you the first time that I saw you. Try to diss me till you realize I'm someone you could talk to. You've been hurt over and over, tell me, what has it taught you? Soon as you fell for me, though, I had caught you. Dead your exes, don't let them haunt you. You know if they want what's best for them, then they still want you. I know, I know.

I'm fucked up. I can't tell you what's what. All she know is suck fuck. I walked up to a big butt and asked her ass, but what? Don't she never slacks without a button up. I rolled

0: snapping up at us from hell.
1: What? What does it say?
0: It's the worst.
2: But who got the beach house?
0: She's having it turned into a f***ing cat sanctuary.
3: What? Cats don't even like the beach.
1: What about the rest of the assets? I flew all the way here from Ibiza!
4: To my children, I leave 13 cents.
1: No! Wait, you guys. There's probably a secret encoded message that means something else!
0: Yeah, that's what Mom would always do. P.S. There's no secret encoded message that means something else. Love, Taylor.
2: Okay. Great, well, good job, Chad. You finally pushed it too far.
1: What are you implying by that?
0: I think she's implying that you haven't hesitated to trade on Mom's name.
1: Excuse me?

0: And do you not remember your book, Growing Up Swift?
1: And your stupid podcast, oh, your Life God. Comes at You Swiftly, which I'm pretty sure you're recording for on your phone right now! Chad, come on!
2: Chad? Okay, well, why don't you go cry about it at the country club that you name-drop Mom to get into, Preston? And Kimber, you're literally wearing her clothes right now.
0: No, I'm not.
3: That's from the Fearless Tour 2009.
0: Okay, well, you know what? We were very, very close. I miss her.
4: They were so close.
3: Okay, I'm just gonna say it. I think she killed her.
1: You've gone too far!
2: Hey, Kimber was the last one with her! She didn't fall off that balcony! She was pushed!